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0: Step by step from town to town. 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
3: 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Just checking in. I know there's a lot going on right now. So, how you feeling?

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1: I got big plans, but none of them feel like mine.
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1: And I miss days where I used to feel like me.
2: You know.
1: Cause I've been trapped in all the freedom, throw my heart up at the ceiling. I take another drink so I can kill the voice of reason. I got big plans, but none of them feel like mine.
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1: 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I'm here with my Rukang.